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Metau, I so Chungwaja, Musan, and you Jazz of Basakwa with this you, Walla Chachaka, now, and you, Mumbanatio, Quash Bajamany, Jazz of Bakahu, now, and for you, no Newton, than a new Ice of Bajamany, Mango Japi, Equishakwa, Puyo, now, Kanaku, Kusiente Baki. You know, Kina, Jasuba, Payeve, Jamia, Subauga, now you happen to know you. No squaking his megadio, Jasuba, Jamaica, Guevas, Jawalta Guevas, Evas, Wala, Wishaja, now I to wish, and I knew. Don't panic with you, I suppose, Jamaica, Wala Kahu, now can you do with the you should Guevas, Jamaica, 100 to win Hawaii, new. Don't panic with you, not in the Pajamay, which are you a gun, how an ambassador was a wait and a new Nazis, 100 rounds panic, and you push Pajasu, Pajamay. You were tuned then out and I and then you under Rose Panic was you just about your new soul. Now, so what you were tuned then out and you know, so what you were tuned then out and I and the bar and metal Masu. Jambat square sudah mi, tu ni juga sudah jasa bajamu ini walam hina wah nanyu jumpan ego tu, na ente bajamu ini walau wajah juga kan hawa na tawaj kau tu nanyu, na sis pa handa ramu masih na uspan ego 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